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0: The Washington State Department of Health is monitoring two separate hantavirus cases. Three King County residents were potentially exposed to the Andes strain that's linked to the MV Hondius cruise ship. They haven't shown any symptoms and will continue to be monitored. The second case involves another person with Cinombre hantavirus that's related to mice droppings. Health officials say the risk to the public in both hantavirus cases is very low. A new study has found a brain chemistry difference in people with anxiety.
1: Scientists at the University of California found that people with anxiety disorders have lower levels of choline, a nutrient needed for healthy brain function. The strongest difference was noted in the prefrontal cortex, the area tied to emotional control and decision-making. Researchers say the discovery is the first clear chemical brain pattern linked and could lead to new nutrition-based treatments. I'm Lisa Carton.
0: Health Update, I'm Sarah Lee Kessler.
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0: what can I do for you?
1: I don't know if you can do a whole lot for me, but that's the last resource I got, I guess. Well, basically, you know, I used to be a really happy guy and everything, but for the past 3 months, my beautiful girl left. We've been, you know, broke up for 3 months. And, you know, everything since that point has been going down and down and down. And I've been trying to do nothing but trying to get her back, and nothing has worked.
0: Did she break up with you? Did she say it's over?
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0: So, honey?
1: Yes.
0: People aren't like pets that you can go to the pound and get them back. 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
1: Meta is telling its North American employees to work from home today. It's the day the company says it plans to lay off 10% of its workforce while shifting some 7,000 employees into new roles at the company. The job cuts come as Meta incorporates more artificial intelligence into its operations. The glowing green mirror ball logo that Spotify unveiled last week's been met with less than glowing reactions, and it will soon be going away. The company says it was meant to be a fun celebration of its first 20 years, connected with the Spotify 20-year party of the year's mobile-only in-app experience, offering a look back at music listening history. The White House is reportedly preparing a new executive order focused on AI oversight and cybersecurity. The proposal would encourage companies developing advanced AI systems to notify the government before public release of major new models. At the recent Google I.O. conference, Google introduced Gemini Flash 3.5, its newest AI model aimed at powering faster and more capable AI assistants. The company also previewed Spark, an autonomous AI agent platform. Tech Report, I'm Tammy Trujillo.

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then you should be able to communicate about anything, right? And he is definitely sending mixed signals. He might have changed his mind and decided that he would like to have a romantic relationship. Or he might be a spoiled brat who wants to have things both ways. He wants to have you adore him, but doesn't want to commit to you. So the only way you're going to find that out is to talk to him and to ask him and to say, hey, I enjoy this little flirty attention, but I really love you and I would like to be in a relationship with you. And see where it goes from there. If again he says no thanks, then you got to know he's just playing games with your heart and he likes that attention. If he says I was wrong back then and yes, I would love to fall in love with you, then you got the green light. But you're going to have to ask. You're going to have to find out.

If you are burning the candle at both ends, I'm here to encourage you, to cheer you when it seems like no one else cares, to tell you that you're doing a great job and you should be so proud of yourself and things are going to get better. If you just have a little faith and hang in there and give of yourself, things are going to get

0: The cruise ship at the center of a deadly hantavirus outbreak is back at its home port in the Netherlands. Boston-based travel content creator Jake Rosmarin, who was on board the virus-stricken ship, says learning of the presence of hantavirus was pretty worrisome.
1: I was scared, and after that, I really didn't leave my cabin very much.
0: Three people were on board that luxury cruise vessel, the MV Hondius, who became infected, died while at sea. In the U.S., 18 evacuees are marking their first full week under quarantine, with six

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1: The stress of the day piles up and you try so hard to balance everything. 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You just feel so overwhelmed. And I would love to encourage you to take some time to be good to you tonight. We're here to help you do that.

Are you going through a difficult time trying to make up your mind? You're half in and half out. You don't know if you should stay, if you should go. You don't know if you should toss in the towel and give it up, or if you should just be patient. Me neither. But I do know that I've got great songs to play for you, whatever you're going through. 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As we mark 25 years since September 11th, the Tunnel to Towers Foundation remains committed to honoring the heroes shaped by that day. Heroes like NYPD Detective Victor Vargas, a United States Air Force veteran who died from pancreatic cancer after serving in the World Trade Center.

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2: The explosion of AI appears to have some college students rethinking their futures. A recent Gallup survey found that 16% of college students switched their majors, with another 47% saying they're thinking about it, all due to AI's impact on the job market. They're moving away from such automation-prone fields as computer science and data analysis. X is putting new limits on unverified accounts. It will now restrict unverified users to 50 original posts and 200 replies per day. Direct messages are also limited to 500 daily. X says the new limits are to help alleviate some of the strain on the site, and the limits could be further reduced when the site experiences heavy usage. When Apple's iOS 27 comes out, the reworked Siri app will automatically delete chat conversations by default. 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Tech Report, I'm Tammy Trujillo.
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1: Hey, it's Chris Coleman. How much would you drop into a slot machine for a single pull of the handle? I used to play the $5 slots back in the day, and I always thought I was a high roller, but oh no. Somebody from Monmouth County was at Hard Rock in Atlantic City this past weekend, put $80 into a slot machine, pulled the handle. It paid off. That person won nearly $106,000. Congratulations. Meanwhile, I sit here and contemplate the pros and cons of buying a $2 scratch-off lottery ticket.
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1: Congratulations to Nacho Taco in Margate. They just celebrated their grand opening with the biggest burrito I think I've ever seen in my life. It was all inspired by Philadelphia Eagles lineman Jahad Campbell. What's going on? It is Jonna Michael. This burrito might be the biggest in Atlanta County, if I'm honest with you. You got to check out this picture. We have it up for you right now. Make sure you check it out.
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1: There are several changes to this year's Atlantic City Soar and Shore Air Show. 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This year's air show is happening earlier in the season, May 29th through the 31st, acting as a kickoff to the Jersey Shore summer season. 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

0: 101.9 wants you to listen and win at work. 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
1: Hey there, we're Joe and Jana. It's time for our annual primer. What are the differences between a Shubie and a Benny?
2: A Shubie is the vacationer in extreme South Jersey, especially Atlantic and Cape May counties. They come mostly from the Philly area.
1: A Benny is a vacationer to the shore, mostly in Monmouth and Ocean counties, coming mostly from New York and North Jersey.
2: And why are they called Shubies? Well, back in the olden days, they used to come down on a train from Philly carrying their lunch in a shoebox.
1: We'd like to welcome all Shubies and Bennies. We're glad you're here.
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1: They say the holy water's watered down, and this town's lost its faith. 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Oh my, my, oh my, my love, I take one look at you, you're taking me out.

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0: was a high roller. But oh no, somebody from Monmouth County was at Hard Rock in Atlantic City this past weekend, put $80 into a slot machine, pulled the handle. It paid off. That person won nearly $106,000. Congratulations. Meanwhile, I sit here and contemplate the pros and cons of buying a $2 scratch-off lottery ticket.
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1: Last week it was puppies, this week it's kittens. 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

0: Good morning. Here are three things you need to know. The search resumes today for a 20-year-old Hofstra student from Pennsylvania who went underwater after bodyboarding off Cape May County Beach Monday afternoon. Police say emergency crews will continue looking in the ocean and around shorelines and nearby areas and are now calling this a recovery effort since they do not expect to find the swimmer alive at this point. One person was rescued Monday afternoon after they were both swept off their boogie boards. The man accused of stealing a running car from a Bridgeton Wawa with two children inside has been arrested. Investigators used surveillance footage, tips, and recovered clothing evidence to identify Rashid Hanna, who fled through the nearby apartment buildings after the theft. The children were found unharmed in the abandoned car. Hanna is charged with kidnapping, theft, and related offenses and is being held pending a detention hearing. Cape May County Technical High School culinary students won the New Jersey Association of Counties Cook-Off competition for a second straight year, earning multiple gold awards and the People's Choice Award for a Cape May-inspired seafood menu. Competing in Atlantic City, the team impressed judges with a clam baked dish and received over $1,200 in scholarships, while the school's carpentry students also won gold for a Coast Guard-themed set design. I'm Christina Lang, Light 96.9.
1: Well, cloudy weather for the foreseeable future. It'll be cooler, pockets of rain today, and temps settling at about 62 by this afternoon. Temps have been coming down over the last couple of hours already. Possible showers for tonight, 55. Friday, clouds, showers, steadier rain Friday night, and a high of 60. And I'll let Dan Zarrow do the honors of telling you about the rest of the weekend in about 10 minutes. It is 65 in Seaville, 64 in Pleasantville. We have 65 degrees on the boardwalk in Atlantic City. Thursday morning, 5:35. Eddie Davis, welcome. 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

0: 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Good morning. It's Eddie Davis. I'll a little bit later today at 6:50 tell you the times you want to be listening to win the Bruno in the Big Easy Giveaway. 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And I hope you're doing all right. We made it to Thursday. Let's go to the Light Weather Center and check in with meteorologist Dan Zarrow. Dan, break down the Memorial Day weekend for us, if you could.
1: Good Thursday morning, Eddie, with last night's cold front stalled in the neighborhood. Unsettled weather is the name of the game for the next 5 days. That means occasional rain, thick clouds, and cooler than normal temperatures now. And yes, this less than stellar weather will continue through the upcoming Memorial Day weekend. We're going to see pockets of rain today. Nothing steady, nothing heavy. It'll be cloudy with the temperature this afternoon settling around 62 degrees. The chance of showers will continue tonight with a low of 55. More clouds, more showers tomorrow, high of 60. Steady rain returns tomorrow night. Eddie?
0: Okay, thank you, Dan. It is 66 in Rio Grande. We've got 63 in Egg Harbor Township and 63 degrees now on the boardwalk in Atlantic City. We didn't get quite the amount of rain that they were talking about. I know other places in the state not only got a lot more rain, but they lost power and all kinds of issues. So I guess we dodged a bullet on that one. 5:47, right back with more music here. Hang on.
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Eddie Davis tomorrow. Another deal goes live from Seize the Deal and Light 96.9. This time it's a $50 gift certificate that will only cost you $25 at Mamma Mia's Ristorante. I feel as though when I say Mamma Mia's, I should say Mamma Mia. 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The deal goes live Friday mornings at 9 a.m. at seizethedeal.com. 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
1: Good morning. Here are three things to know today. The search is now recovery in Ocean City for the 20-year-old Hofstra University male student from Exton, Pennsylvania, who went underwater after boogie boarding on Monday afternoon. Police say emergency crews will continue looking in the ocean and around shorelines and nearby areas. They are now calling this a recovery effort. The man accused of stealing a running car from a Bridgeton Wawa with two children inside a few weeks ago has been arrested. NJ.com reports surveillance helped the investigators identify Rashad Hanna, who allegedly fled through nearby apartment buildings after the theft. The children were found unharmed. Cape May County Technical High School culinary students won the New Jersey Association of Counties Cook-Off competition for a second straight year, earning multiple gold awards and the People's Choice Award for Cape May-inspired seafood menu. I'm Jill Myra. Here's South Jersey weather.
2: From the Townsquare, New Jersey Info and Weather Network, I'm Chief Meteorologist Dan Zarrow. The heat wave is over. We now enter a five-day stretch of unsettled weather. That means occasional rain, thick clouds, and cooler than normal temperatures. We'll settle around 62 degrees this afternoon with pockets of rain coming to visit on and off today. The chance of showers will continue for South Jersey tonight with a low of 55. And for tomorrow, more clouds, more showers. Steady rain returns tomorrow night, high around 60. Get weather 24/7 wherever you are. 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
0: 61 in Vineland, 63 in Limwood. It is 63 degrees with some clouds. On the boardwalk in Atlantic City at 6 o'clock in the morning, the Light 96.9 Feel Good Morning Show.

0: The Light 96.9 Feel Good Morning Show. Tina Turner here. What's love got to do with it? This is Eddie Davis. Well, we can't do a whole lot about the weather. I'm sorry about that, but it'll be what it'll be for Memorial Day weekend. I can tell you that we can do quite a bit as far as trying to alter your mood with the music we play. This weekend is a feel-good 80s and 90s weekend, and we'll be flashing back with some great songs like that one you just heard and much more all through the weekend. So whatever you're up to, just hanging in and crocheting or whatever you're doing. 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
0: On Thursday, I introduce you to the new Pet of the Week, and this week it is Quinn. 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Quinn is a cutie. 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

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Eddie Davis, if you're not watching Survivor, you didn't see the finale last night, you missed the big goof on the finale episode. Oh, my. We'll tell you about it in the trend in about 5 minutes.

0: This is the Light 96.9 Feel Good Morning Show. Harry Styles is finally doing his tour. He started last weekend, I believe it was, with some shows in Amsterdam. And eventually, by the end of the summer, he'll be doing those 30-plus dates at Madison Square Garden. So that's very special. 6:27, it's Eddie Davis. We'll play the Alphabet Challenge at 6:40 this morning. Looking forward to welcoming Cass from Pottstown, Pennsylvania, to the Alphabet Challenge. Joe Myra's here now. What's up with the trend?
1: We're going to talk a terrible breakup involving very famous people. But first, oh my goodness, the Survivor finale. Jeff Probst made a big goof when he announced a loser of a challenge that didn't happen yet.
2: Hey, Rizzo, you become the final member of our jury. Take a spot over here. This is it. These are the people. Their games fell a little short, but this is the group that is going to figure out what just happened.
3: They didn't show a fire.
4: Fire hasn't happened yet.
2: Huh? The fire hasn't happened yet.

0: yet.
1: Keep going, keep going.
2: Listen to the audience.
3: Oh. Dude, oh my gosh. It's weird with that and the Bachelorette and the Bachelors. Like, they're live, but they're not. I get all
2: some parts are live, some parts. Yeah. I couldn't say Jeff
3: That's the worst part.
2: For my whole life.
3: So, Modern Family characters Alex and Luke Dumphy. They were brother and sister on the show. She was much older than him. And now they're buddies living together again. So that is Ariel Winter and Nolan Gold. No, they're not in a relationship. I thought they were. I was like, are they dating? That would be crazy, you know. Like, she just went through a breakup in Tennessee and moved to California, and there they are.
2: Huh? I saw the new photos you sent of them. They've really matured.
3: I know, right? So Sheryl Crow recalls, you know, she was engaged to Lance Armstrong. They dated for a couple of years. And then this happened during their breakup.
4: I wanted to have kids with this person. We split in the same week that we split. I got diagnosed with breast cancer, and I found out he was seeing a really famous actress.
2: Wow.
3: And now the speculation, it could have been Eva Longoria, Kate Hudson. There was like a big talk. This was like 20 years ago. The closest thing I can remember to this, my son, and he was just a junior in high school, but he broke up with his girlfriend a week before her birthday, which was about 2 weeks before Christmas. I was mortified. I was like, you go back in there and take that back. You just killed her birthday and Christmas. Like,
2: Man, that's rough.
3: You are not my son.
2: I've never had anything as awkward as that. Either of those happen. But I lived with a guy for a time who was in a long-distance relationship. His girlfriend was bugging him, move closer. So he quit his job. He applied to a school where she lived, saved his money, packed up the car, and halfway through the drive to the Midwest, they had a phone call and she broke up with him.
3: JK, I just go back, turn around. Oh, man. Well, you know, you do rise from the ashes, though. I remember I got dumped and I lost my job in the same week. And I said to my mom, I can only go up from here.
2: There you go.
3: It can only get better. So yeah. I just stayed positive and things did get better.
2: Since I know you're in radio, that doesn't really even surprise me.
3: Yeah, right, exactly. So, and actually what happened was a few weeks later, I got a job closer to my house and met who became my husband. So,
2: well, there you go.
3: There you go. It all works out. That's the trend.
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0: From the Thames, New Jersey Info and Weather Network, I'm Chief Meteorologist Dan Zarrow. The heat wave is over. We now enter a five-day stretch of unsettled weather. That means occasional rain, thick clouds, and cooler than normal temperatures. We'll settle around 62 degrees this afternoon with pockets of rain coming to visit on and off today. The chance of showers will continue for South Jersey tonight with a low of 55. And for tomorrow, more clouds, more showers. Steady rain returns tomorrow night, high around 60. Get weather 24/7 wherever you are. 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
1: Hello?
2: Good morning. I'm looking for Cass in Pottstown, please.
1: Yeah, this is her. Hi.
2: Hey, Cass. It's Eddie Davis calling from Light 96.9 to play the Alphabet Challenge. How are you?
1: Good, thanks. How are you?
2: I'm doing great. Are you someone who frequents the shore? How is it that from Pottstown you ended up listening to Light 96.9?
1: I used to live in Ocean City, and I lived in Rio Grande.
2: Oh, how about that?
1: Yeah.
2: How long have you been in Pottstown?
1: Just since September.
2: Yeah, are you happy with that?
1: Really miss the shore.
2: Do you? Yeah.
1: Yeah, but I wanted to move closer to my son's place, so I'm in the middle of them.
2: I see.
1: But I was just there on Thursday weekend.
2: Oh, very nice. So you do still make trips back. Yeah, so many people I speak with who end up moving away for whatever reason say, boy, I sure miss being close to the ocean.
1: I really do.

0: I'm like homesick. I'm like,
1: well, maybe playing the alphabet challenge will give you that feeling of being near the shore.
0: Yeah.
1: Maybe not, but we'll find out. Let me give you the rules and we'll see how you do here today. I'm about to give you 10 topics and 30 seconds to give me an example of each topic that starts with the letter we're using. And today it's J, as in Jamboree.
0: Yay.
1: So
0: okay.
1: All your answers begin with J. The first you give me is the one I'll accept. If you get stuck, I suggest that you pass, and we'll come back to that question. If you get all 10, you win $50 in New Jersey Lottery tickets, and I will start the clock after I give you your first question in J.
0: Okay.
1: If you're ready, Cass, let's go. Number one is a paid position or career.
0: Job.
1: A playing card with the picture of a jester.
0: Joker.
1: Custodian.
0: Janitor.
1: Put another dime into this to hear a song.
0: Jukebox.
1: A diamond, ruby, or emerald.
0: Jewel.
1: A place where criminals are held.
0: Jail.
1: A fast airplane.
0: Jet.
1: A male donkey or a foolish guy.
0: Jackass.
1: A playful way to say pajamas.
0: PJ. So, a playful way to say pajamas.
2: Oh,
1: whoa. Oh, you were doing so good. And you came out with PJs, which would, obviously that doesn't begin with J, but jammies does.
0: Jammies, darn.
1: Oh, my goodness. You were knocking them down, though, Cass. I feel awful when this happens.
0: It's a part of life.
1: Please call me from Pottstown anytime, and we'll play the game again. And it's a pleasure speaking with you, and I hope you get to make it down to South Jersey every once in a while.
0: Yes, definitely.
1: Eddie's Alphabet Challenge is brought to you by Bally's Atlantic City. Take the challenge. I'm looking for contestants right now to play Eddie's Alphabet Challenge. 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

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Santana and Rob Thomas. Smooth on Thursday morning. Eddie Davis, it is 6:49. Not the best couple of days we got here. Cool, cloudy, pockets of rain, and temps will settle at about 62 this afternoon. We're pretty close to that right now. It's actually 64 on the boardwalk in Atlantic City. I'm giving you the winning daily times for the Bruno in the Big Easy contest at this time, and I'll repeat them in about an hour if you've got a short attention span. But if, and I'm just assuming you're winning this trip, definitely spend some time carousing around in New Orleans. What a cool place it is. Spend some time in the Garden District if you have a chance when you're there for the Bruno trip. It's a nice place for unique dining, far less hectic than the French Quarter, they say. Good shopping as well. So many things to do in the couple of days that you're there. Of course, we'll send you with the airfare and the hotel as well and a couple of tickets for Bruno Mars on his big tour in New Orleans in September. So here's when you listen today. 2:15 and 5:15. 2:15 and 5:15, today's winning times. 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

0: 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Eddie Davis congratulating the Workplace of the Week Asset Protection at TJ Maxx in Egg Harbor Township. I met these guys on Tuesday, brought some delicious pastries from Cafe Brew on Tilton Road in Northfield, and some limited edition prizes from Light 96.9. Took a couple of photos and, talked for a little bit. Fun time, nice guys, and they are the Workplace of the Week until tomorrow. If you'd like your job to be in contention to get the attention, then go to the Light 96.9 app and click Morning Show. Jill Myra has South Jersey news and weather.
1: Good morning. Here are three things to know today. The search is now in recovery efforts in Ocean City for the 20-year-old Hofstra University student from Exton, Pennsylvania, who went underwater after boogie boarding at the 10th Avenue Beach on Monday at 5 p.m. The man accused of stealing a car from the Bridgeton Wawa with two children inside a couple weeks ago has been arrested. NJ.com reports investigators used surveillance to identify Rashad Hanna, who allegedly fled through nearby apartment buildings after taking the car. The children remained unharmed. And a man who robbed Atlantic City's Pat's Liquor Store on Atlantic Ave twice has been sentenced to a decade in prison. 40-year-old Roberto Arroyo pleaded guilty to two counts of armed robbery. I'm Jill Myra. Here's South Jersey weather.
2: From the town's Quinta Jersey Info and Weather Network, I'm Chief Meteorologist Dan Zaro. The heat wave is over. We now enter a five-day stretch of unsettled weather. That means occasional rain, thick clouds, and cooler than normal temperatures. We'll settle around 62 degrees this afternoon with pockets of rain coming to visit on and off today. The chance of showers will continue for South Jersey tonight with a low of 55. And for tomorrow, more clouds, more showers. Steady rain returns tomorrow night, high around 60. Get weather 24/7 wherever you are. 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
0: 61 degrees in Estelle Manor, 65 at Cape May Point, 63 on the boardwalk in Atlantic City. Just after 7 o'clock, Eddie Davis will play Impossible Trivia at 7:10. Today's topic, women and shopping.

0: questions aren't hard, they're impossible. 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Here's Eddie.
1: You are playing this morning for a four-pack of VIP tickets for the Atlantic City Soar and Shore Air Show, which begins next Friday, May 29th, and runs through the weekend. And these tickets are for Friday of the three-day show. And the extended forecast shows that next weekend is going to be a really nice weekend, so that's good news anyway. 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Let's play the game. Here we are. 60% of women say this is their least favorite thing to shop for. 6 out of 10 women say this is the least favorite thing they shop for. What could that be? 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I'm going to take my first hint from my first guess from the Light 96.9 app, or call me now. It's Impossible Trivia. Good luck.
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0: You're waking up with the Light Morning Show with Eddie Davis. Impossible trivia. Who's ready for another impossible question? Here's Eddie.
1: Let's see if we can give it this four-pack of VIP tickets for next weekend's Atlantic City Soar and Shore Air Show. And you'll be right at mid-show center. I was going to say center court, but that's another thing. You'll be right at the, what are they calling it? The clear sight at the show's mid-range viewing area. I can't find what they call it. I'm calling them four packs of VIP tickets. 60% of women say that this is their least favorite thing to shop for. What is that? We're taking the first guess from the app chat this morning, and that's from Jessica in Egg Harbor City. She guesses bras. Thank you for trying, Jessica. That's not the answer, though. 800-969-WFPG. 6 in 10 women say this is the least favorite thing to shop for. What is it?
2: Bathing suit.
1: This wasn't impossible at all. Even the bra guess was pretty darn close. It is bathing suits, yes.
2: Oh, amazing.
1: Do you feel that way?
2: Yes, I do.
1: What's the big deal with the bathing suit? You just, none of them make you look good?
2: Some of them, like, don't fit right. They make the bottoms really, really tiny, and, like, it doesn't fit your vagina at all. Nothing.
1: Yikes. Well, these days, there's not a whole lot to the thing. You know, they're...
2: Exactly. It's, like, lost.
1: That's the answer. 6 out of 10 women say their least favorite thing to shop for is a bathing suit. Congratulations. You might want to wear maybe just some shorts when you go to the VIP area at the air show, the Soar and Shore Air Show. You get the four VIP tickets for that. Congratulations.
2: Thanks
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0: 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Well, goodness, how about that? A little bonus sunshine. Enjoy it because there's not a whole lot in the forecast, as you will hear in just a moment. We're bringing on a brand new deal tomorrow morning at 9 a.m. from Seize the Deal and Light 96.9. This week, you get a $50 gift certificate for just $25 at Mamma Mia's Ristorante in Marmora and Egg Harbor Township. The deal goes live Friday morning at 9 and will probably sell out quickly, so Don't dilly-dally around, okay? Jill Myra is here and has the trend. What's happening?
1: We're going to talk a terrible breakup involving very famous people. But first, oh my goodness, the Survivor finale. Jeff Probst made a big goof when he announced a loser of a challenge that didn't happen yet.
2: Hey, Rizzo, you become the final member of our jury. Take a spot over here. This is it. These are the people. Their games fell a little short, but this is the group that is going to figure out what just happened.
3: They didn't show the fire.
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1: Oh. Dude, oh my gosh. So, Modern Family characters Alex and Luke Dumphy. They were brother and sister on the show. She was much older than him. And now they're buddies living together again. So that is Ariel Winter and Nolan Gold. No, they're not in a relationship. I thought they were. I was like, are they dating? That would be crazy, you know. Like, she just went through a breakup in Tennessee and moved to California, and there they are.
0: I saw the new photos you sent of them. They've really matured.
1: I know, right? So Sheryl Crow recalls, you know, she was engaged to Lance Armstrong. They dated for a couple of years, and then this happened. And during the breakup,
6: kids with this person, we split in the same week that we split. I got diagnosed with breast cancer, and I found out he was seeing a really famous actress.
0: Wow.
1: And now the speculation, it could have been Eva Longoria, Kate Hudson. There was like a big talk. This was like 20 years ago. The closest thing I can remember to this, my son, and he was just a junior in high school, but he broke up with his girlfriend a week before her birthday, which was about 2 weeks before Christmas. I was mortified. I was like, you go back in there and take that back. You just killed her birthday and Christmas. Like,
0: Oh man, that's rough.
1: My son.
0: I've never had anything as quite as awkward as that. Either of those happen. But I lived with a guy for a time who was in a long distance relationship. His girlfriend was bugging him, move closer. So he quit his job. He applied to a school where she lived, saved his money, packed up the car, and halfway through the drive to the Midwest, they had a phone call and she broke up with him.
1: JK, I just go back, turn around. Oh, man. Well, you know, you do rise from the ashes, though. I remember I got dumped and I lost my job in the same week. And I said to my mom, I can only go up from here.
0: There you go.
1: I can only get better. Stayed positive. And
0: since I know you're in radio, that doesn't really even surprise me.
1: Yeah, right. Exactly. So, and actually what happened was a few weeks later, I got a job closer to my house and met who became my husband.
0: You bounce back.
1: There you go. It all works out. That's the trend.
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0: The Light 96.9 Feel Good Morning Show. I saw someone had questioned just exactly how tall Sabrina Carpenter was. And they were saying, you come back when you're 5 foot tall. And she said, I am 5 foot tall. Exactly. She packs a lot of punch into that 5 feet, though. It's Eddie Davis inviting you to come hang out with me at the cocktail party that benefits CASA. The Go Blue for CASA cocktail party is a week from Memorial Day. It's the 8th of June, Monday night, Lynnwood Country Club, where a wonderful place, if you've never been in the clubhouse there, we'll have some food and drinks, an online auction, hang out, and give away the prizes and raise some money for CASA, an organization that is so important here in South Jersey. They advocate for kids who are in need of that. They don't have parents. They are being passed from home to home, and they need somebody to make decisions for them. And that's where the CASA advocates come in. And so please consider being there for that. You can get more details by calling CASA today at 609-601-7800. The CASA cocktail party, Go Blue for CASA, happens on Monday evening, June the 8th. It's a beautiful night. Here are the winning times for the Bruno and the Big Easy Trip. 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And you're going to love New Orleans while you're there. 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

0: 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They call it the Long Farewell Tour, and it is. It's a couple of years long, and it comes to AC on Saturday Boardwalk Hall. If you want those tickets, stick around. South Jersey news and weather now. Jill Myra, what's going on?
1: Good morning. Here are three things to know today. In Ocean City, police and the Coast Guard are still searching for the 20-year-old male who went missing while boogie boarding with friends at the 10th Avenue beach Monday. The Hofstra University student from Exton, PA, was celebrating the end of his semester. One other person with him was rescued. A 28-year-old Atlantic County man facing prison after admitting to brutally killing his pregnant girlfriend in their Pleasantville home. Boris Lainez Rosales pleaded guilty to the first-degree murder of Leslie Annette Quintana Betancourt. He admitted to attacking the 25-year-old victim with a baseball bat in 2024. He's facing a 30-year sentence. Stockton University and four regional community colleges launched a new partnership to make college transfers from associates to bachelor's programs more seamless. Presidents from Stockton, Atlantic Cape Community, Brookdale Community, Camden County, and Ocean County Colleges signed the South Jersey Higher Education Alliance on Monday. I'm Jill Myra. Here's South Jersey weather.
2: From the town's Quinta Jersey Info and Weather Network, I'm Chief Meteorologist Dan Zarrow. The heat wave is over. We now enter a five-day stretch of unsettled weather. That means occasional rain, thick clouds, and cooler than normal temperatures. We'll settle around 62 degrees this afternoon with pockets of rain coming to visit on and off today. The chance of showers will continue for South Jersey tonight with a low of 55. And for tomorrow, more clouds, more showers. Steady rain returns tomorrow night, high around 60. Get weather 24/7 wherever you are. 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
0: 65 in Rio Grande. It is 60 degrees in Hamilton, 64 and breezy on the boardwalk in Atlantic City. Eddie Davis, the Light 96.9 Feel Good Morning Show. 'Cause baby,

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1: 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And I'd like to give you a pair of tickets for their farewell tour. 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

0: 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It's Eddie Davis. Please come on back tomorrow as we get into our Feel Good 80s and 90s weekend for Memorial Day. Tomorrow afternoon at 3 p.m. with Jess. I'll do a little pre-gaming for that one here on the morning show with some great tunes from the 80s and 90s to get you ready and all the other festivities that we usually have. In about 10 minutes here, Cass from Pottstown, Pennsylvania will be connecting to play Eddie's Alphabet Challenge. And Jill Myra's here now with the trend.
1: We're going to talk a terrible breakup involving very famous people. But first, oh my goodness, the Survivor finale. Jeff Probst made a big goof when he announced a loser of a challenge that didn't happen yet.
2: Hey, Rizzo, you become the final member of our jury. Take a spot over here. This is it. These are the people. Their games fell a little short, but this is the group that is going to figure out what just happened.
3: They didn't show the fire.
4: Fire hasn't happened yet.
2: Huh?
4: The fire hasn't happened yet.
5: Keep going, keep going.
0: Listen to the audience.
1: Oh. Dude, oh my gosh. So, Modern Family characters, Alex and Luke Dumphy. They were brother and sister on the show. She was much older than him. And now they're buddies living together again. So that is Ariel Winter and Nolan Gold. No, they're not in a relationship. I was like, are they dating? That would be crazy, you know? She just went through a breakup in Tennessee and moved to California and there they are.
0: I saw the new photos you sent of them. They've really matured.
1: I know, right? So Sheryl Crow recalls, you know, she was engaged to Lance Armstrong. They dated for a couple of years, and then this happened. And during their breakup,
6: kids with this person, we split. In the same week that we split, I got diagnosed with breast cancer, and I found out he was seeing a really famous actress.
0: Wow.
1: And now the speculation, it could have been Eva Longoria, Kate Hudson. There was like a big talk. This was like 20 years ago. The closest thing I can remember to this, my son, and he was just a junior in high school, but he broke up with his girlfriend a week before her birthday, which was about 2 weeks before Christmas. I was mortified. I was like, you go back in there and take that back. You just killed her birthday and Christmas.
0: Man, that's rough.
1: My son.
0: I've never had anything as awkward as that. Either of those happen. But I lived with a guy for a time who was in a long-distance relationship. His girlfriend was bugging him, move closer. So he quit his job. He applied to a school where she lived, saved his money, packed up the car, and halfway through the drive to the Midwest, they had a phone call and she broke up with him.
1: JK, I just go back, turn around. Oh, man. Well, you know, you do rise from the ashes, though. I remember I got dumped and I lost my job in the same week. And I said to my mom, I can only go up from here.
0: There you go.
1: Can only get better. Stayed positive. And
0: since I know you're in radio, that doesn't really even surprise me.
1: Yeah, right. Exactly. So, and actually what happened was a few weeks later, I got a job closer to my house and met who became my husband.
0: You bounce back.
1: There you go. It all works out. That's the trend.
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5: From the Towns Point of Jersey Info and Weather Network, I'm Chief Meteorologist Dan Zarrow. The heat wave is over. We now enter a five-day stretch of unsettled weather. That means occasional rain, thick clouds, and cooler than normal temperatures. We'll settle around 62 degrees this afternoon with pockets of rain coming to visit on and off today. The chance of showers will continue for South Jersey tonight with a low of 55. And for tomorrow, more clouds, more showers. Steady rain returns tomorrow night, high around 60. Get weather 24/7 wherever you are. 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

0: Pots down, please.
1: Yeah, this is her. Hi.
0: Hey, Cass, it's Eddie Davis calling from Light 96.9 to play the Alphabet Challenge. How are you?
1: Good, thanks. How are you?
0: I'm doing great. Are you someone who frequents the shore? How is it that from Pottstown you ended up listening to Light 96.9?
1: I used to live in Ocean City, and I lived in Rio Grande.
0: Oh, how about that? How long have you been in Pottstown?
1: Just since September.
0: Yeah, are you happy with that?
1: Really miss the shore.
0: Do you? Yeah.
1: Yeah, but I wanted to move closer to my sons. They're like, so I'm in the middle of them.
0: I see.
1: But I was just there on Thursday weekend.
0: Oh, very nice. So you do still make trips back. Yeah, so many people I speak with who end up moving away for whatever reason say, boy, I sure miss being close to the ocean.
1: I really do. I'm like homesick.
0: Well, maybe playing the Alphabet Challenge will give you that feeling of being near the shore.
1: Yeah.
0: Maybe not, but we'll find out. Let me give you the rules, and we'll see how you do here today. I'm about to give you 10 topics and 30 seconds to give me an example of each topic that starts with the letter we're using. And today, it's J, as in Jamboree.
1: Yay.
0: So all your answers begin with J. The first you give me is the one I'll accept. If you get stuck, I suggest that you pass, and we'll come back to that question. If you get all 10, you win $50 in New Jersey Lottery tickets, and I will start the clock after I give you your first question in J.
1: Okay.
0: If you're ready, Cass, let's go. Number one is a paid position or career.
1: Job.
0: A playing card with the picture of a jester.
1: Joker.
0: Custodian.
1: Janitor.
0: Put another dime into this to hear a song.
1: Jukebox.
0: A diamond, ruby, or emerald.
1: Jewel.
0: A place where criminals are held.
1: Jail.
0: A fast airplane.
1: Jet.
0: A male donkey or a foolish guy.
1: Jackass.
0: A playful way to say pajamas.
1: PJ, so, a playful way to say pajamas.
2: Oh,
0: whoa. Oh, you were doing so great. And you came out with PJs, which would, obviously that doesn't begin with J, but jammies does.
1: Jammies,
0: darn. Oh, my goodness. You were knocking them down, though, Cass. I feel awful when this happens.
1: It's a part of life.
0: Please call me from Pottstown anytime, and we'll play the game again. And it's a pleasure speaking with you, and I hope you get to make it down to South Jersey every once in a while.
1: Yes, definitely.
0: Eddie's Alphabet Challenge is brought to you by Bally's Atlantic City. 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I'm looking for contestants right now to play Eddie's Alphabet Challenge. 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
1: Bruno Mars, Gaga, Maroon 5, and Journey. That is Feel Good Variety. You're only going to get from us, and it's all on the way after Outfield. Josie!

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1: Okay, as someone who is afraid of doctors, I don't love seeing this. According to a new report, 2/3 of American doctors have been using this chatbot called Open Evidence to assist in making patient care decisions. Like, it had over 30 million clinical interactions in April alone. Hopefully theirs is better than ChatGPT, because ChatGPT told me I was going to die of

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So I found a concert-themed Put a Finger Down challenge on Instagram last night. And one of the things you could put your finger down for was, I have traveled and stayed overnight for a concert. If you've never done that before, we want to make that happen for you when you go see Bruno Mars at the Big Easy. 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

0: 96.9 South Jersey's best variety. Thank you so much for letting us tag along for work today. I'm Michelle Hart. And since we're about to dive headfirst into summer cookout season, I'm wondering, is there a certain cookout dish that everyone in your neighborhood knows you for? For example, the last apartment complex we lived in was kind of loosey-goosey with their pool rules. So we would have a lot of people over and they would never say anything to us because my husband felt like he needed to cook for everyone in the apartment complex. And he was very famous for his bacon-wrapped hot dogs. Now, he reminded me today the key is to make sure that you glaze them with honey and lemon before throwing them on the grill. So what is your famous cookout food? Let me know when you click Chat Insider app and we'll take your calls coming up at 1140.
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variety. Hamburgers, hot dogs, chips and dip. 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
1: Okay, the real question is, did any of us actually ask for this? Hormel just announced that they are releasing a spam dog for the summer of 2026. And yes, it's exactly what it sounds like. 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
1: Ugh, the song reminds me that this year is my 20-year high school reunion, although my high school best friend is a blast at concerts. Maybe you'll take your high school bestie to see Bruno Mars in the Big Easy. Another chance to win is coming up around 2:15.

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1: There are several changes to this year's Atlantic City Soar and Shore Air Show. Hi, it's Eddie Davis. This year's air show is happening earlier in the season, May 29th through the 31st, acting as a kickoff to the Jersey Shore summer season. 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The Atlantic City Soar and Shore Air Show is free and will be easy to see from anywhere on the beach or boardwalk.
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1: He'd like to think he was world-renowned, but it's more like apartment complex-renowned. Hey, it's Michelle Hart, and today we're talking about summer cookout dishes. 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
1: 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How much sleep should you be getting to slow the aging process? There is an exact number, and I will tell you what that is coming up in three songs.

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1: If you're someone who feels like Microsoft Teams should have a button where you vote to end a meeting, that's a sign you need a vacation. 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

96.9, South Jersey's best variety. Thank you so much for having us on at work today. And listen, if you tell me that this song does not remind you of the Shrek and the Swamp karaoke dance party, I know you're lying.

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I feel like whatever outfit you wear to a Bruno Mars concert has to include lots and lots of sequins. And we want to give you a reason to go find that outfit on Amazon. And we're talking Bruno in the Big Easy. 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
2: Hey, it's Michelle Hart. Thank you so much for having us on at work today. And you know what? I'm going to take back that I am the chips and salsa girl. I forgot that I started using my Instapot again, and I have a great spinach artichoke dip recipe. So that would be my signature cookout dish. What is yours?
3: Ooh, anything potatoes.
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3: 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So either twice baked potatoes or the full-on, more heavy-side potato salad.
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1: Oh, please, please, please tell me that one of these is going to be by us. Pizza Hut just announced they're transforming 80 of their modern Pizza Huts back into the nostalgic ones with the right cups and the cool lamps and Pac-Man. 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
1: As much as we all love summer at the beach here in South Jersey, there are a few habits that a certain group of people have, Shoobies, I'm looking at you, that drive all of the locals nuts. 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

0: 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Hey, it's Michelle Hart. Thank you so much for letting us tag along for work today. So my husband kind of became the unofficial grill master at our old apartment complex because if we had friends at the pool, he would make bacon-wrapped hot dogs for anyone that came down to the pool. Any of our neighbors wanted one, he got them. That was his signature cookout dish. What is yours?
1: Artichoke spinach dip, nachos, and of course, you know, beer, and you have to have all of the good drinks along with it.
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1: 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Well, John Travolta just brought something up that I told my husband no to. I'll share that in 15. What is love?

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9: From the Townsquare, New Jersey Info and Weather Network, I'm Chief Meteorologist Dan Zarrow. Tonight will be seasonably cool and a bit damp and dreary with rain chances sliding south. A few showers possible, low temperature around 55 degrees. Tomorrow looks hit or miss with clouds and showers around, high of 60. Steady rain returns tomorrow night and Saturday, not a great weather day. Rain all day, could be heavy at times. It is going to be miserably cool, high of only 52. Sunday trends drier. Get weather 24/7 wherever you are. 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
1: You know when you watch a show and you get to know the people and you're like, oh, they are the show. Well, unfortunately, a bunch of the cast from Selling Sunsets, it's on Netflix. I love this show. I watch it all the time. Are not coming back for season 10. Mary, Emma, Chelsea, Sophia, like a bunch of the cast members.

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1: Are you joking with me right now?
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0: It is time for the joke of the day. I got this one from Vanessa. She is gearing up for summer, and not only are her kids very busy with activities, but she's also planning a vacation, and she realized something. Yeah, here is Vanessa's joke of the day. What is the difference between a summer camp fee and a luxury vacation? What's the difference between a summer camp fee and a luxury vacation? Well, one costs more and it still sends you home with dirty laundry. Yeah, she's talking about summer camp. Those are so expensive. Hey, we just wanted to say thank you so much for listening today. Vanessa, thank you for sending me your joke. And if you have one that you would love to hear on the radio, we'll open up our app right now. Hit that chat button. Start typing. I see all those messages and I would love to share yours next.
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6: A group of Americans is being monitored in Europe after being exposed to Ebola in Congo. Mitch McCann reports an American doctor who contracted the virus after operating on an infected patient is receiving emergency care in Berlin.
7: On social media, U.S. Secretary of State Marco Rubio wrote, "Thank you to Chancellor Merz and our friends in Germany for their swift assistance in caring for Americans affected by the Ebola outbreak."
6: The infected doctor's wife, who had also treated the same patient, was flown to Germany for monitoring, along with their three children. Another American doctor may have been exposed through a second patient and is being monitored in Prague. The World Health Organization says while there have been more than 600 suspected Ebola cases and 130 deaths in Central America, the risk outside the region remains low. Officials say a vaccine is still months away. Health update, I'm Sarah Lee Kessler.
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1: The Big Q today, about 40% of school districts throughout the United States, since the mid-2000s, they have either reduced or eliminated blank. Yeah, what goes in that blank? I saw some people guessing on our app, especially Claudia. She was chatting with me about all the different food options and how things have changed as far as what kids are being served during lunch and snacks, mostly because of allergies. And yeah, a lot has changed since then. When I was a kid, like back in the 80s, we had fast food. So that was my food option. Not the right answer, although we have seen monumental changes that way also. About 40% of school districts throughout the U.S., they have either reduced or eliminated recess. Yes, and it is causing, experts are saying, that kids are performing poorly in school because of that factor.
2: I'm Delilah. My show is about relationships, like reconnecting with a past love.
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5: The explosion of AI appears to have some college students rethinking their futures. A recent Gallup survey found that 16% of college students switched their majors, with another 47% saying they're thinking about it, all due to AI's impact on the job market. They're moving away from such automation-prone fields as computer science and data analysis. X is putting new limits on unverified accounts. It will now restrict unverified users to 50 original posts and 200 replies per day. Direct messages are also limited to 500 daily. X says the new limits are to help alleviate some of the strain on the site, and the limits could be further reduced when the site experiences heavy usage. When Apple's iOS 27 comes out, the reworked Siri app will automatically delete chat conversations by default. But using the options already found in Apple's Messages app, users will be able to keep Siri chats for 30 days, 1 year, or forever. Tech Report, I'm Tammy Trujillo.
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3: A new executive order is focusing on AI oversight and cybersecurity. It would encourage major AI developers to give the government early access to advanced models before they're released to the public. The White House says the order was prompted by growing concerns that powerful AI systems could accelerate cyber attacks and software exploits. NASA's testing a new radiation-hardened AI processor. It's designed to allow spacecraft to make more decisions independently during missions to the moon or Mars. Engineers say the chip could deliver dramatically more onboard computing power than current spaceflight systems can. Google says it's overhauling the search box in what it calls the biggest change in over 25 years. As part of the overhaul, the search results will now more closely resemble AI chats. The new system features an intelligent, expandable search box that supports natural language requests, images, files, and active Chrome links. It also introduces AI information agents that can act and schedule appointments on your behalf. Tech Report, I'm Tammy Trujillo.

0: When Apple's iOS 27 comes out, the reworked Siri app will automatically delete chat conversations by default. But using the options already found in Apple's Messages app, users will be able to keep Siri chats for 30 days, 1 year, or forever. Tech Report, I'm Tammy Trujillo.
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0: Harsh.
1: Hey, he knew not to drink. 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
1: Bill, if we don't tell them what we expect and why they shouldn't drink, how are they gonna know?
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3: The explosion of AI appears to have some college students rethinking their futures. A recent Gallup survey found that 16% of college students switched their majors, with another 47% saying they're thinking about it, all due to AI's impact on the job market. They're moving away from such automation-prone fields as computer science and data analysis. X is putting new limits on unverified accounts. It will now restrict unverified users to 50 original posts and 200 replies per day. Direct messages are also limited to 500 daily. X says the new limits are to help alleviate some of the strain on the site, and the limits could be further reduced when the site experiences heavy usage. When Apple's iOS 27 comes out, the reworked Siri app will automatically delete chat conversations by default. But using the options already found in Apple's Messages app, users will be able to keep Siri chats for 30 days, 1 year, or forever. Tech Report, I'm Tammy Trujillo.
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1: Melissa has a predicament, and I have an answer to help her out. 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She's like, I know that next Bruno code is coming a little after one. 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So yeah, easy peasy. A little after one, we'll have that next code tomorrow.

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I was just sneezing like nonstop. Thank goodness I didn't have to talk to you right then. 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
1: I apologize profusely to all of my coworkers who were in the studio with me a few minutes ago. I was sneezing nonstop, and I'm sure they're like, oh my goodness, she's so sick. Yeah, here's some etiquette around that. When you sound sick, even if you know you are not contagious, like if I have allergies, which I do, and that made me sneeze, it's okay to explain that to people. They're not at risk of getting sick.

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0: Their first full week under quarantine was 16 in Nebraska and 2 in Atlanta. Health officials are monitoring at least 41 people in 16 states who may have been exposed to hantavirus. And the World Health Organization is declaring an Ebola outbreak in Uganda and the Democratic Republic of Congo a public health emergency of international concern. Hundreds of people have been infected with Ebola, with more than 100 suspected deaths. Health Update, I'm Sarah Lee Kessler.
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0: Light 96.9. We were just talking about etiquette, and when you're sick or your friends are sick, how do you communicate that you don't want people around? I gave some info, but I hear, Carol, you've got a question for me.
1: Okay, I have a question.
0: Yep.
1: I have a bunch of people coming over for the weekend.
0: Oh, fun.
1: For Memorial Day.
0: Yay.
1: And I know someone just was sick with norovirus. I do not want that in my house. So
0: don't
1: how
0: blame
1: do
0: you.
1: I politely tell them, don't come?
0: That is spreading so fast right now everywhere. Okay, so if anything, I have learned the past few years, my husband was actually diagnosed with a couple different conditions. He's immunocompromised now, so he cannot fight anything.
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Tonight's Delilah's Dilemma is from Jackie, who was in a 20-year relationship when her partner disappeared, dropped out of the picture. No heads up, no explanation, no closure. Jackie moved on with her life, met someone new, is thriving, and then out of the blue a few months ago, the ex pops up saying, "Oh, I need money." And Jackie said, "Hit the road, Jack. Forget about it. Block them on everything." Good for you, Jackie. She shared this fact with some of her inner circle. And instead of supporting her and saying, "Way to go, that was great. Glad you set a boundary. You did awesome. You didn't buy into the manipulation," they said, "You were too hard on

0: ABC News, he understands the worries about AI's growing energy demands. But
1: I believe AI is actually going to be one of the best technologies for environmental concerns. I think AI in the next 10 years is going to save far more energy than it uses.
0: And he says,
1: sometimes I compare it to, you know, going to be 10 times the impact of the Industrial Revolution, and maybe 10 times faster.
0: Which could leave some workers behind.
1: This is where I feel like broader society, civil society, academia, social sciences need to come together to try and chart out how do we as humanity want the next stage to go. The future's not written.
0: With Tech Trends, Chuck Sievertson, ABC News.

0: Hey, are you driving high right now? 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